just like a sailor. 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

light bulbs. 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Keep you in my pocket. You change a light bulb. Little paper cuts.

People you love, when you know they don't love you. Today was your birthday, and I didn't dare to call. Though I thought about you all day, even at midnight I wanted to call, to be honored, to be the first one to send you my love.

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It wasn't until Murtala Mohammed and the people of Nigeria decided to join the progressive forces of Africa that the deadlock was broken. And thus, MPLA emerged

Nigeria. He wanted one Nigeria, one people. He said, regard for the common man has got to emerge. Corruption has got to end.

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2: Picture this, 2:30 on the hottest night in June. He awakes for no reason and checks his watch by the moon.

across the new pine flooring. It's plastic but looks real. Past the plasma with a widescreen and a cinema surround sound. And he stops at his favourite spot by the window and looks down on the orange lit street at the edge.